Maybe I would tell you the sound in Mayakuni, a swaggy than it has a free hour.

Sorry, I'm sorry. I'm sorry. I'm sorry. I'm sorry. I'm sorry. I'm sorry. I'm sorry. I'm sorry. I'm sorry. I'm sorry. I'm sorry. I'm sorry. I'm sorry. I'm sorry. I'm sorry. I'm sorry. I'm sorry. I'm sorry. I'm sorry. I'm sorry. I'm sorry. I'm sorry. I'm sorry. I'm sorry. I'm sorry. I'm sorry. I'm sorry. I'm sorry. I'm sorry. I'm sorry. I'm sorry. I'm sorry. I'm sorry. I'm sorry. I'm sorry. I'm sorry. I'm sorry. I'm sorry. I'm sorry. I'm sorry. I'm sorry. I'm sorry. I'm sorry. I'm sorry. I'm sorry. I'm sorry. I'm sorry. I'm sorry. I'm sorry. I'm sorry. I'm sorry. I'm sorry. I'm sorry. I'

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Yes, you did what you are at with your home. Young Kanye Yang was so much. Young Kanye Yang for my young Kanye Freya and Kobe.

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5: Junior, the Dasipi, Mr. Medassi, or my Wajibre, near Dinkomo.
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0: Doom FM. As was agreed on August 31st, those were stated clearly in the statement that we released last Friday. And I think the first of it is the promotion. Teachers who are promoted to be placed on their ranks, as was agreed on August 31st, per the statement that was issued by the ministry. And then we were looking forward to see that those teachers are placed on their correct ranks. So that is the first issue. The second issue has to do with our conditions of service, also known as the collective agreement, which expired in June. And per the dictates of that document, there are even some allowances that ought to be paid in September. And because we are not done with the negotiations, we don't know the way forward with those allowances and then the other conditions in that very book. And then the third issue is deprived area allowance. I think it has been in the collective agreement from 2009, and it has become more pronounced because we know the Honorable Minister even mentioned it in Parliament that they are going to implement it last year. The Honorable Deputy Minister also said same. His Excellency the President has also said it, but it seems it has become a more or less a football. We throw it here, then we throw it here.
1: You are a psycho
0: independent. And it is always, it becomes a topic when the minister or His Excellency the President mentions it. But at the end of the day, we don't see the way forward. It is always being trumpeted and it has always been negotiated for. It is right here. We have even spent money to ascertain I think I will not go into the details, but these are the three main issues actually.
2: We, the teacher unions, we have no option than to make it clear that the automatic promotion of teachers or placement of teachers on the required grade as where they should be on the promotion as of the result that came out, they should be put on the respective scales by close of work on Monday, 31st August 2026, as promised by the Ghana Education Service. Failure to do so, whatever happens thereafter, His Excellency to hold the agency heads there responsible. We, the teacher unions, we cannot restrain any teacher from that particular day. We are saying we have done all within our power to make sure that this matter is resolved, but to no avail. We have been treated unfairly. We have been treated unkindly. And it looks like when we are speaking, people don't want to listen. And people think they can do as they please. We are telling them enough is enough. We, the teacher unions, we have no option than to make it clear that the automatic promotion of teachers or placement of teachers on the required grade as where they should be on the promotion as of the result that came out, they should be put on the respective scales by close of work on Monday, 31st August 2026, as promised by the Ghana Education Service. Failure to do so, whatever happens thereafter, His Excellency to hold the agency heads there responsible. We, the teacher unions, we cannot restrain any teacher from that particular day. We are saying we have done all within our power to make sure that this matter is resolved, but to no avail. We have been treated unfairly. We have been treated unkindly. And it looks like when we are speaking, people don't want to listen. And people think they can do as they please. We are telling them enough is enough.
1: This is the first time ever in 5 years to a decade that Ghana has stabilized and normalized its academic calendar for all levels of education. That we hold dear. And that you must hold dear, and that we must hold dear for our learners and for our students at all levels. At least this year, students from secondary schools who pass WASI seamlessly are able to join their universities in September.
3: Well, man,

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for us and we continue with Eye Edano. I tell you, they be other me catch you and say, just be positive. 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And then, APSA, your story matters to us. Eti bribiada, bang ba kwa me kamu fama apano. Hey, APSA, I tell you, bang ga ose, wasem, hey, nehiasem. And you always have to be an APSA person in terms of bank.

Well, some quick reminders for you, Namakai Obiom. If you care to know, Nyame Adama, the 1st of October, what a traffic tech, and so Nyantia, we are driver, we are passenger, we are car owner, we are station master, we are mate, Obia, we are piano, we are pussy. You need to have an idea. Yeah, car, DB, I don't know what to say, car. Traffic tech. And all the other share neighbor, the Embra neighbor, and into them, Amana, you may be a war home, sir. Dr. Kevin Kwati, what is saying? Now, what a traffic tech? Possible imprisonment up to 3 months. Okay. 3 months. Possible imprisonment. Apart from say, yeah, fine, no, as a casino, bear 600 Ghana City. And no, Obetima Kofia say, Bosum Miansa. Now, yes, so Monsu say, one monster, and I want to money be, and I'll be three shames with ya. Oh, and then I would have watched them required, yen kakra, or charge, you know. A free 600 copium 2,500 Ghana City. And also,

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You just found a station that plays what you like. And thanks for listening.

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There's a melody in my heart. There's a melody in my heart to praise the Lord. There's a melody in my heart. There's a melody in my heart. There's a melody in my heart to praise the Lord.